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Rewrite my history. 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

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And I dreamed your dream for you, and now your dream is real.

wild thing, I think I love you. But I wanna know for sure. So come on, hold me tight.